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1: 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That's Winnebago Lay Low. It's getting you pumped for the pit. Theory of a Dead Man coming to Epic Event Center in Green Bay August 16th with Seven Dust. 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

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I'm Pete Burns, and the first ever Crossroads 41 Rock Detour is almost here, and we need every rocker, headbanger, air guitarist, and concert junkie to show up to this first year event and prove how loud the rock community can be. 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
1: Theory of a Dead Man. 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

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Theory of a Dead Man, they're going to be in Green Bay August 16th. The Dead 7 Tour rolls into Epic Event Center that evening. 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

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It's the title track to their new album, Villainous. 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

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That one's called Crying Fire. I'm Pete Burns. 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

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That is the latest from Tim Montana, Break Me Down. The Midnight Mosh Pit up in just a couple of minutes, but first it's Bad Omens, Dying to Love. Razor.

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I'm the Crusher, Pete Burns. Right now we got brand new metal from Witch Club Satan. Yeah, this band's pretty cool. I'm digging it. 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

0: Razor 94.7, 104.7 Midnight Mosh Pit. That is brand new metal from Madball. Song's called Rebel Kids. It's from their upcoming album, Not Your Kingdom, which will be out July 24th. I'm excited for that. That's one of the albums I've been looking forward to all year. The brand new album from Madball. So July 24th, you know that's what I'm going to be listening to all day long. I'm the Crusher, Pete Burns. I'm with you every night at midnight for 30 minutes of commercial-free metal. Catch me back here tomorrow night at midnight for another dose of the Midnight Mosh Pit. 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

0: eyes are blue.
1: No, not on the top 15.
2: What? They've been on like 4 farewell tours.
3: Okay, how about...
1: I think that's the problem.
3: Hot Wings. Desperado.
2: Mm-hmm.
1: Nope, they didn't tour for a long time. They're going with the Eagles.
3: Yeah.
1: They didn't tour for a long time.
3: I mean, they didn't, but they've been touring again for a long time.
1: Okay, let me give you some years. This will help, baby. 63 years is the number one. Second place is 57 years. Third is 57 years. Then 57 years. Same. Boy, a lot of them started 57 years ago. Like 6 of the top 10. 7 of the top 10. 56 years. One band that you'll never think of, even though you know their stuff.
4: Oh, let me give you Steve. Okay. Tutti Frutti.
1: Nope.
2: Maitland.
1: Not Little Richard. Maitland.
2: I was made for loving you, baby. You were made for loving
1: me. That sounds like Kiss.
2: That is.
1: Not in there.
2: What?
1: Let me start with this one.
3: Okay, you're going to have to, because the Stones have been touring for like 60 years. Yeah.
1: Must have taken a year off.
3: So, I can't imagine any of these bands haven't taken amount of time off.
1: I didn't make the list.
3: All right. Well, you lay it out.
5: You're the one delivering it. So.
2: Yeah, I'm about to start yelling at
1: Leonard
2: you.
1: Leonard Skinner has been 37 years, 1987 to 2024, but they had that stretch where they didn't tour, to give you an example.
5: I mean, technically all bands like stopped touring for a little while.
1: Not according to this, Steve. Do you want to argue with a website that has Ultimate in its name?
5: Oh, I know what website that is.
1: Of course you do. This band has been touring largely on 3 songs for 38 years. From 1986 to still now, though their careers started well before 1986.
2: Kelly. Roxanne.
1: No.
2: I give up.
5: Steve. It's the Eye of the Tiger.
1: Nope.
5: Nope.
1: Their first song came out, I think, in the 70s.
2: Kelly.
1: But they've toured under, the band has one name, but they've toured under different names like this member's blank and this member's blank.
2: Ellie.
1: There were 2 of them touring simultaneously for a long time.
2: Oh.
1: There was Roger Earls and Lonesome Daves.
2: Never mind.
1: Okay.
3: Roger Earls.
1: We have seen
3: and
1: them before.
3: Daves?
1: Roger Earls blank. Lonesome Daves blank. I believe we saw Hot Wings, you and I saw Roger Earls blank in New Hampshire at Bike Week in Laconia.
2: Kelly.
1: They took us on a magic carpet ride.
5: Oh, yeah.
1: Steve, I hope I just made the name of the right band.
4: You
1: it's possible.
4: Don't
1: it's
4: know the magic carpet ride
1: by
4: Steppenwolf.
1: What? Wrong band. I gave you the wrong song.
3: My God, man.
1: Is it slow ride? It's been a slow ride.
4: Steve. Slow ride. Take it easy.
1: Yeah.
4: Foghat.
1: Roger Earls Foghat. Yes.
6: Wow. I never
1: for that. From 1986 to 1983, there was Roger Earls Foghat, or 1993. Around the same time, there was also Lonesome Dave's Foghat with the band's original vocalists. The 2 Foghat system lasted until 93 when the original lineup got back together. All right.
5: So they merged. They combined powers.
1: Solo artist, very big deal, releasing new music for the first time in a long time.
3: Howings. To the Piano Man.
1: Aren't you like the biggest fan in the world? Yeah. And you came with Da Da Da Piano Man.
3: I know.
4: Sing us a song
3: on a Saturday. The regular
4: man.
3: Crowd.
4: Sing us a song tonight.
3: Yeah.
1: You get
4: where
1: no
4: we're
1: point.
4: We're all in the mood for a melody.
1: Billy Joel, 40 straight
4: You've
1: years.
4: Feeling all right.
1: Another show member favorite started touring in 1984. Hasn't stopped until now. Still going.
3: Hot Wings.
4: Born in the USA.
3: Oh, yeah.
4: I was born in the USA.
1: That's correct. The next band. I don't remember the name of their song. It's Uriah Heep. They've been touring since 1982. All right. Next one. He's Canadian. He's been touring 44 straight years, 1980 until now. He's averaged 67 gigs a year over his 44-year run, over 2,900 shows. He's also released 14 albums and written music for Broadway.

0: Mm-hmm. Well, Lightfoot died, so it's not him.
1: Yeah.
2: Is he dead?
1: Yeah, he died last year.
0: Yeah, I think so.
3: Right? Yeah, we did a whole tribute.
2: We did. Mm-hmm. This singer sang like love rock ballads, most notably. Or the summer of 69.
0: Oh, Hot Wings. Steve. It was the summer of 69.
2: That's right, Bryan Adams. This band has no original members left, but still touring. Their lead singer used to sound a little bit like Kermit the Frog. And we met them one time in Knoxville, and everybody in the band had a horrific body odor problem when we met them right after sound check, which probably isn't their fault, but man, did they stink. I know. Not everyone was there in Knoxville with us.
0: I wasn't. I don't remember what
2: that band
0: about.
2: Is called Molly Hatchet. They've been touring 46 years.
4: Been traveling down the road and flirting with disaster.
0: You're right. He does sound a little like Kermit. And also, we met those guys. God, I don't remember that at all.
2: Yeah. It was one where our old boss was like, hey, I know these guys. And then he walked up and they said, we've never seen you in our life.
0: Yeah, I don't remember.
2: That was a trend for him. He knew a lot of people that didn't know him.
0: Yeah.
2: This singer has had multiple names over the years. But always the same first and last name, except for a while.
0: Hot Wings.
2: Hot Wings.
0: R-O-C-K in the USA.
2: Yes, John Cougar Mellencamp Cougar. 1976 to now. This band. Massive hits over the years.
3: Kelly.
2: Massive hits. A true classic rock staple. Kelly.
3: It's a beautiful day.
2: Named after a state, not you two.
3: Oh, Kelly. Kansas. I don't know any other songs.
5: Carry on my wayward son.
1: Oh, Dust in the Wind.
2: They're not just Dust in the Wind. They've been touring for 50 straight years. It's amazing that we saw them nearly half their career ago ignore a proposal from a very nice man to a very nice lady.
0: Isn't that crazy?
2: They seemed old then. All right, this next person has been a member of multiple bands. I assume he's in the Rock and Roll Hall of Fame. Multiple times. Really hates vaccines now. Really hates them.
1: Oh. Steve.
2: Steve.
4: Cat scratch fever.
2: No.
0: Hot Wings.
2: Na-na-na-na-na-na-na.
0: Cocaine.
2: You're talking about Eric Clapton.
1: Oh, okay.
2: That's right. He's been touring for 50 years. This band. It's hard not to give hints that only you guys know. I apologize. This band.
1: We're the ones playing.
2: Double neck guitars and proclaim themselves the greatest rock band in the world.
1: Steve. What are their songs? Oh, God. I know the band.
2: Hot Wings. Their touring statistics.
0: I want you to want me.
1: The one song.
0: I want you to love me.
1: The greatest
0: we
1: effing
0: had a couple
1: rock band
0: hits.
1: On
0: Nobody
1: the
0: cares.
1: Effing planet.
2: You could say that they are the, most aggressive touring band. In their 51 years, they have performed 4,100 concerts, an average of 82 per year. Even in COVID year, they did 41 shows.
3: Dang.
2: That was their least active year, and the band still managed to play a bunch. That's pretty wild. All right, this band has been touring since 1970 through 2024. And to the best I know, only one of us have ever been forcibly removed from one of their shows.
1: Steve.
0: Hot Wings.
2: Steve.
4: In through the desert on a horse with no name.
2: That's America.
3: Who they got removed from their show?
0: Freebeard Dave. Because he got super drunk and mouthy.
1: Got mouthy with the lead singer.
2: It might have been
1: John
2: a casino
1: America.
2: Grand opening.
3: No, you didn't.
2: And they were serving a lot of drinks. And a sportscaster from Iowa State named Pete Taylor had just told me that sportscasters drink gin and tonic. So I said, well, I'm a sportscaster. Barely. And so they had free gin and tonics. And I had two of them and then said, I don't like the taste of these. Hey, what's another alcohol that's expensive that I don't know? And Frank, our news guy, he and I went to this grand opening because we had media passes, even better look. And he said, I've heard Long Island iced teas are good. So I had a few of those.
0: Which there's like nine boozes in
2: America
0: that,
2: started playing. And then it was like a 9-course meal with like really fancy stuff. So all I was left to do was eat bread and drink more. So when they took an intermission, I went out in the hallway to go to the bathroom, and there they were just walking along. And I went, hey, what's that song Horse With No Name about? And he goes, it's about whatever you want it to be about, man. I don't know if they're British, but in my mind he was. And I go, oh,
6: God, we've been touring 30 years and we don't know what our song's about. And then my arms went behind my back and my feet came off the ground.
3: Oh, my God.
6: And then I was outside.
3: You were a guy that yells at band.
0: Yeah.
6: That's pretty out of character.
7: I think it's pretty funny that you assume that a band named America has British accents.
3: Yeah,
6: this is a great point.
1: Oh, America are a British-American rock band formed in London in 1970 by U.S. artists.
7: I hate air.
1: Dewey Bunnell,
6: no, you're still right.
1: Dan Peek, and Jerry Beckley.
0: Yeah, you really did Homer Simpson them, though.
6: I did. Play it again!
0: Yeah.
6: All right, this band is pretty cool, and they have a lot of people. This is easy. I gave you the answer. Steve.
1: Celebrate good times. Come on.
6: Robert Cool Bell, Cool and the Gang, 1969 to 2024. That's 55 years.
1: Cool and the Gang played one of my brother's company Christmas parties.
0: Wow. Really? Oh, that's cool.
1: Okay. This is like years ago. They got the invitation to the Christmas party, and it was like, gather tonight for a cool party with cool friends, and cool was spelled with a K, so they're like, that's kind of weird. So my brother went to Cool and the Gang's like official website, and it showed that they were playing a corporate party that night in the Philadelphia area. He's like, are you kidding me? Cool and the Gang is right at our Christmas party.
6: War is next, 1969 to 2024. Anybody know a song?
0: War.
1: All my friends.
0: Rider.
6: This artist just retired after 56 years. No more touring.
1: That's got to be
0: Goodbye Yellow Brick Road.
6: That's correct.
0: Something about horny toads and going back to the farm.
6: This is the band Homer Simpson interrupted to tell him to play the song he liked on The Simpsons.
0: Oh, Hot Wings.
6: Hot Wings.
0: We're taking care of business BTO? Every day, taking care of business.
6: Might have Working said the wrong time. One. Yeah. Might have led you astray again. I was talking about Blue Oyster Cult.
0: Oh. Yeah, that's a different band.
6: Well, I know that. They were not the ones. I know it's not the same band.
3: Don't fear the reaper.
6: Could use a little more cowbell. Jackson Browne, 57 years.
1: Running
6: Santana,
1: on empty.
6: 57 Running years. Empty. Okay, top three. Now that I've given you a bunch, do you think you have a better chance?
1: No.
6: One is a classic rock band, but kind of a similar feel to Kansas, kind of like soft AC, safe classic rock, but Seals a lot of Croft. Horns.
0: Oh.
1: Saturday in the park. I think it was the 4th of July.
6: At Chicago, 1967 to 2024, still touring after 57 years. To me, this band always goes with sticks on tours. It's not true, but a lot of the times they have.
3: It feels like the first time. Feels like the very first time.
6: Which band is this?
7: Foreigner.
6: Different band that goes with sticks.
1: Oh, because sticks and Foreigner, yeah.
7: They're always together. Mm.
6: Really?
7: Hmm.
6: In 1985, their busiest year, they performed 119 times. Only three gigs in 1986, but they were still doing it. They've been touring for more than five decades. Kevin Cronin and Company.
0: Oh, I can't fight this feeling anymore.
6: REO Speedwagon.
0: I forgot what I fought.
6: Don't they tour with sticks a lot now that you hear
0: Probably
6: it?
0: Sticks and REO Speedwagon. Sure. Yeah, I assume so. I assume that they've all had sex with each other's girlfriends.
6: The number one band as far as long, continuous touring. Lineup changes, inner turmoil. And their music hasn't been the popular style for 50 years at least, but still touring and still pretty popular. The brothers that started the band are no longer allowed to be in the band.
7: Oh.
6: At least the living ones.
7: No. Yeah.
6: The dead ones aren't in it either.
3: And a champagne supernova. They're
6: You're
3: not
6: telling
3: touring.
6: Me Oasis?
3: They're not touring. Oh. I know. I just had to get it out of my head.
1: Oasis.
0: Oh, help me, Rhonda. Help me, Rhonda.
1: How old do you think Oasis is?
3: Not that old. I just had to get it out of my brain.
6: Yep. You got to scratch it, don't you?
3: Yep.
6: Text, can you guys not sing? No. There's your answer. Glad you could ask. Beach Boys, number one. I wonder, I'm going to go back to the front of this list because they had the top 50 and it was hard to find.
2: I want to see, because there were a lot of them where I'm like, no, you guys seem right. Why isn't that artist in there? Successfully weathered the storm and maintained performance streaks. For our purposes, all an act has to do is play one show in a calendar year to keep their streak alive. Benefit concerts, television performances, and other unique occurrences were not included. Put simply, if there was an audience that paid specifically to hear them, we counted it as a show.
0: Okay, so just one time in a year.
2: So that means those other artists must have taken
0: a year off
2: from touring at some point.
0: Wow.
2: Seems like kind of a cop-out.
3: Yeah.
2: More next. It is the Free Beer and Hot Wings Show.
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1: Temperatures are a bit warmer today, with highs expected to be in the upper 80s and low 90s. A few stray showers and maybe a few rumbles of thunder will pass through later this afternoon, and then we have a better chance at thunderstorms tomorrow. A few of these thunderstorms may be strong to severe, with wind and some hail as the primary threat. From the WBAY First Alert Weather Center, I'm meteorologist Emily Mers.
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1: Put a frog in a pot of boiling water and it'll jump right out. 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We let the water boil. 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
8: It would be wildly inappropriate for me to run my hand up my children's butt crack.
9: It's not their bare butt crack. It sounds bad when you say it like that, Hot Wings. They're wearing jeans or something, like pajama pants. I don't know, but you just got a credit card when they're not paying attention. And that sounds really bad when I say it like that, too.
8: Oh, no, as long as the boy's got pants on, you can totally grab his wiener.
9: No, I'm not saying grab the wiener.
8: As long as the girl has a shirt on, you can touch her boob.
10: No, nope. Hard to believe you ended up not being
9: it's
10: an
9: different.
10: Elementary teacher.
8: Whoa, is it?
9: It's different.
8: Why?
9: Free beer?
8: She's got her budding nubbins, and you can, oh, yeah, just go ahead, and why not?
10: Yeah, do you ever play Tune
9: budding
10: in Tokyo?
9: Nubbins?
8: Yeah, why not?
9: No.
8: Let's just go around touching everybody.
9: No, I'm nubbins. Not butting somebody's nubbins.
11: 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What is your loophole? It's not against the rules, but you use it to make things work out for you. 1-800-947-3979. This text from the 970. Our local gaming store used to have a 7-day used game return policy. So we'd buy a game, beat the hell out of it for 7 days, then return it for a new game. We used it like it was rentals. But we didn't pay anything for it.
12: I mean, you're allowed to.
11: Yeah. Pretty good.
8: This is pretty good.
11: Colton joins us from Kentucky. Hi, Colton.
13: Hey, bud.
11: Hey, bud. How are you?
13: Hey, bud. Doing good. Just got to work.
11: Nice. What is your loophole you found?
13: Oh, about 5 months ago, we had our first Jersey Mike's open up in our city.
11: Okay.
13: And so I downloaded the app. That way, you know, you could get the reward points and such.
11: Right.
13: So the first time I went to order, I noticed that they were advertising their free, like their new pastrami sandwich.
11: Okay.
13: And so whenever I went on there, I was going to add it to the cart. I realized they were $1, even for the giant sized ones.
11: Dang.
13: Okay. So I hurried up and went around the office and, you know, I probably fed maybe 14 people for about $7.
3: Nice job.
13: They honored it too.
8: That's, yeah.
3: You got, I mean, they have to.
11: Right.
8: Oh my,
11: right? I hope you like pastrami. Do you like pastrami?
13: Well, I do, and that was the main thing. I was like, well, I'm paying for it, but if you want something else, you're more than welcome to pay for what you want. And they were all kind of like, eh, okay.
8: Yeah, I'll take the pastrami. Yeah.
11: You order the pastrami and then go, I want it without pastrami, but add turkey.
8: Yeah, free pastrami is better than not free pastrami.
11: Yeah. Thank you.
13: Yeah, Colton. I think we did that probably 3 times before they contacted somebody, and they was like, hey, we got to fix this.
11: Thank you, Colton.
3: Oh, you got
11: that local person who started the Jersey Mike's. They're like, ah, that's expensive, man. This is an expensive business.
3: The place shut down a week later. This is not possible.
11: This text, what's my loophole? I take 10 minutes to go number 2 at work every day. That ends up being just over an extra week of vacation per year just for dropping depth charges at work while listening to you guys.
8: Okay.
11: Does that count as vacation?
8: I mean, you know, it's a nice little break. I think I would, you know, I mean, if you could accumulate it and then have a vacation, that would be better. But...
11: Where'd you go to vacation? In the toilet.
3: Well, yeah. Vacation was also in quotes. So,
11: yes.
3: I mean,
11: no, I get it. I get it.
3: I love that term of dropping depth charges at work.
8: Mm-hmm.
11: Bill in Wisconsin writes, I used to work for a contractor that didn't have an account with a vendor. So if we needed something, they asked us to use our own credit card. And then even if it was a big dollar purchase, we'd get reimbursed. Now, the company was using our own credit cards for financing, but if you had decent rewards on your card, you could make a lot of free money.
8: Right.
11: One of my coworkers even bought an ATV from Cabela's with points that he got just from buying things for the company.
3: Hell yeah.
11: That's pretty sweet.
14: Wow, that must be a lot of points.
8: Yeah, if you've got a company that is like good at actually reimbursing, that is a good way to go.
3: Damn, an ATV, a free ATV.
11: That's pretty good.
3: That's great.
8: Yeah, that's a lot of points.
11: Okay, listen to this one. I want to know where this person works. They say, I work at an automotive parts retailer. Okay.
8: So okay.
11: Gives you an idea of which sum that it could be.
8: Okay, yeah, you know, you got your 3 or 4.
11: We have a customer. Anytime we have a customer buy a big set of wrenches or tools that have a warranty, they get that warranty. And if one of those sockets or wrenches goes bad for any reason, we're supposed to replace the entire unit of tools, not the one part.
8: Okay.
11: So after I do the return, I am bound by the business to throw the entire toolkit in the trash and put a sticker on it. Well, anyone is going to take that home. And most of the employees, as soon as they clock out for lunch, they just go in the dumpster and get it. Now they have a free set of tools, and if they don't need it, they can just sell it on Marketplace.
3: Sell it.
11: That is dumb. You see that
8: it
11: a lot
8: is
11: where,
8: so
11: like,
8: stupid.
11: Where the warranty is a good deal, but, like, you know, like, well, heck, Steve, your recall on your lawnmower.
3: Hmm?
11: That worked out well for me because you fixed the lawnmower based on the recall yourself and then showed it broken. Like you had to cut the cord, right?
3: Yeah, I had to cut a piece of the wiring harness out, take a picture of it, send it to them. And they said, okay, your new mower is on its way. Please dispose of your old mower. And I said, why would I do that?
11: Yeah.
3: it's a perfectly good mower. So I soldered the connections back together.
11: Yeah. And then sold me the new one at free money for you and a discount for me.
3: Yeah.
11: That was a fine loophole.
3: That was great. Yeah. I know a bunch of people who work in businesses where they may stock certain products on their shelf, and at one point the distributor will say, all right, those are all considered, you know, expired or whatever, get rid of them. And it's stuff that you're like, well, it's not milk, it's not cheese,
8: right?
3: Like, metal doesn't have an expiration date. What that, why would I throw this out?
8: It's so stupid, especially something like that, like wrenches. So one wrench you have a problem with, it gets bent or something, and you gotta throw away all the wrenches. Yeah, like you said, they don't expire. They don't go bad. It's metal. Like, at least donate it or something.
3: Right.
8: You know, let's fill up a landfill.
11: This one. This person feels very bad about their loophole.
8: Okay.
11: This is gross and technically theft, but it's a loophole.
8: Oh, okay. All right. Because there's a fine line.
11: I will sometimes sit outside McDonald's and wait for a family to finish their food. And when they toss their bag, I grab it out of the garbage, take the receipt, and pick something off the receipt that I want. Go inside and say, I was just here and you forgot this Big Mac. Then they give me the Big Mac, apologize, and then I have a free Big Mac.
8: Yeah. Yeah, I mean, that is less loophole and more theft. But if it works, it works.
3: Yeah.
8: I would feel kind of bad about it.
3: Multi-billion-dollar corporation.
8: Yeah, I mean, I wouldn't feel that bad about that. Yeah, I mean, it would just be for my own psyche that I feel bad.
3: We've talked about that many times. Like, if it's a mom-and-pop place, yeah, I'm not going to do that. But, I mean, if it's...
11: That's not fair, though, because McDonald's is locally owned in a lot of cases. It is a mom-and-pop.
8: Yeah. I've met some franchise owners.
11: You think you're taking money out of the Kroc family?
3: That's what some of our affiliates would like us to think.
8: Yeah, they sure would.
11: Yes, that is very true what Steve has said in the last few seconds. Ryan, what is your loophole?
14: Hey, so actually I learned this loophole on y'all's show a couple of years ago and started using it.
11: Okay.
14: You can go to Kroger and they have their fuel points when you buy groceries and everything.
11: Okay.
14: But if you buy a credit card... I mean, not a credit card, but a Kroger card.
11: Like a gift card?
14: Yeah. A gift card. Yeah, you get even more fuel points by buying those cards. And then you take the money from those cards and you buy your groceries and get even more fuel points. And then you go to the gas station, use your fuel points, and get like $1.50 to $2 off of gas.
11: That does seem like, I mean, that's a loophole. That's a legit loophole. That's not like the other guy, like, hey, let me steal a hamburger.
8: Yeah, that's just using the system.
3: Well, from that mom and pop.
8: Yeah.
11: That's pretty good.
3: That's really good.
9: Because, yeah, my ex had a credit card that you could get cash back at, and it would change monthly. Like, this month, get however much back at grocery stores. Mm-hmm. So if he had a purchase he wanted to make on eBay or Amazon or whatever, we would go to the grocery store, buy either eBay or Amazon gift cards to whatever amount he needed so he could get the cash back for it. And then he would use the gift cards to make said purchase on Amazon or eBay.
3: Mm-hmm. You're double dipping.
9: Yeah.
11: Brilliant. This one, I work at a delivery company that delivers for one of the big box hardware stores. You know the two.
3: Mm-hmm.
11: When packages get shipped to the wrong address, instead of sending them back, they inform us to take it away and just take it away from the customer that didn't order it, and then just throw it in the trash. I've gotten free smokers, tools, benches, toolboxes, etc. That is a terrible policy.
3: That's how my wife we buy those liquidation pallets, where when you get something shipped to your house, say it's the wrong thing or it shows up broken or whatever, and you ship it back, you in your mind, you think, okay, this is going back to the place that I bought it from. And they're going to put it back on the shelf if it's not damaged and resell it. No, they just sell it in bulk to another company that just buys it based on weight. And then you can buy it from them.
11: Yeah. That works. That at least makes some sense to me.
8: Yeah.
11: But the idea of, oh, you delivered the grill. It was ordered like two house numbers off or the street was spelled wrong.
3: Yeah.
11: Throw it away.
8: Yeah. Don't get it to the right place.
3: I wonder what the logic behind that is. Like, because they had to have done the math or whatever it is to figure out, okay, well, you know, by the time it goes to here and here and sits at this distribution center or sits on that truck, it's not worth it.
8: Yeah, but, I guess, you know, I mean,
11: that can't be true.
8: You wouldn't think so.
11: 1-800-947-3979. Lots of people. Using that gas hack and those gift cards. Mm-hmm. That is a loophole for everybody, apparently. That one's the good deal. More on the way. It is the Free Beer and Hot Wing Show.
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15: Temperatures are a bit warmer today, with highs expected to be in the upper 80s and low 90s. A few stray showers and maybe a few rumbles of thunder will pass through later this afternoon, and then we have a better chance at thunderstorms tomorrow. A few of these thunderstorms may be strong to severe, with wind and some hail as the primary threat. From the WBAY First Alert Weather Center, I'm meteorologist Emily Mers.
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0: Tommy, whose list do you have?
1: I got Kelly's list.
0: Kelly's.
2: Perfect.
0: Oh, yeah.
3: Oh, boy.
0: There it is. That's the one Steve was doing.
2: Okay. Tommy, Steven, today you will be doing a list of 10 things that are more inappropriate names for kittens other than pregnant.
1: Oh, wow, that was fast.
2: You guys will be... You'll have a minute and a half, right? Or a minute, whatever that is. You can't obviously say the word or rhymes with or anything like that. And Steven, only you can pass. Steven, are you ready?
3: Right on. Yes, I am.
2: Tommy, are you ready?
1: Kinda.
2: Your turn begins in 3, 2, 1.
1: Okay, so this one, you get this when you have a child, but you don't want to keep it anymore, and it's not born yet. People are not fans of these some places.
3: Pass.
1: Okay. This is what's on your food when it's about to go bad. Like, they don't want this. You can't have it past
3: mold.
1: This date. You...
3: Mold.
1: No. when something's about to...
3: Pass.
1: No, okay. You put this up, your women put this up their things when they are at their time of the month. It keeps them from gushing everywhere. They're white. They're in little cones kind of
3: Pampax,
1: things.
3: Tampons.
1: There you go. Yes. When you have... Oh, you put this on your little friend when you don't want to make a little friend and while you're having a fun time together.
3: A condom.
1: There you go. This is... Sometimes these are at airports. You go here for this. This is also... You can have this kind of illness when you're not going to recover from it.
4: I got it.
1: What in the world?
0: These are airports. Yeah. I know. Wow. And sometimes you're sick when you're not going to recover from it.
1: It's terminal.
0: Oh.
1: That was great.
4: I thought that was a good one, man. I got it.
2: I'm
4: going to
2: give it to you.
4: I know what you were getting at.
0: It was.
1: Wow.
0: My God, what a right turn with no blinker that was.
1: What the heck?
3: Well, terrible.
2: You passed on abortion.
0: Sometimes these are at airports where you're going to
3: die. I knew
0: die.
3: I just couldn't come up with it.
0: What was the title of your list again?
1: More inappropriate names for kittens than pregnant.
2: Yeah, so you passed on abortion. You passed on expiration. You got tampon, condom, and terminal. You didn't get to Times New Roman, roadkill, euthanasia,
0: Times
2: divorce, or suffer.
3: I got the wrong list or something.
1: Well, we certainly got a list, and it was wrong.
0: Stephen, thank you for playing, my friend.
3: Good yes, that's good.
5: I like the one about, you put this on your little friend so you don't get a little friend.
0: I mean, we all knew what he was talking about, but it was like double wind talker.
2: I really like the explanation of tampon. Ladies, put these inside so
5: in
2: they don't
5: thing?
2: Gush.
0: Yeah. How do you think it comes out? Like Tom Hanks doing an impression of Julia Childs on Childs on Saturday Night Live when he cut his finger. Oh, I've cut the dickens out of my hand and blood everywhere.
1: Yeah, pretty much. It was like exactly how it works. Thank you.
2: Oh, it's my gushing week.
0: How many to get? I asked you twice, and I don't think I listened to the answer ahead of time.
2: Three?
0: Three, okay.
1: Oh, I got three? Hey,
0: well, cool. Technically,
2: you got three. I think I gave you terminal because that was so much fun.
0: We're going to bump you up to four.
2: Yeah.
1: Whoa. Awesome.
0: Got to bump everybody. All right. Let's keep going. Let's get them all in. Scott. Hi, Scott. Scott. Scott. Put you on hold.
4: Wow,
0: you can
4: that
0: turn
4: was
0: that down.
4: Terrible.
0: Hi, Joe. Joe in Albany.
6: Hi, good morning.
0: Good morning. Good morning. Did you notice what you did where you weren't listening to the radio from 40 seconds ago? Was exemplary, and I think you should be complimented for that.
4: Yeah.
0: Joe, who would you like to be paired with? The idiots left are me and Hot Wings.
6: I'll go with Hot Wings.
0: Well, hurtful. Hot Wings, pick one or two?
4: Two.
0: That worked out well, because I now realize that you could have gotten your own list.
4: Yeah, I had really only but one choice. I have Tommy's list.
0: Tommy's
4: list.
1: What's up? Oh.
0: What's up?
2: My Tommy's bad. Like, sorry, I'm on the phone with that caller.
1: List here with some things on it. Let me look real quick. Oh, yes, your topic is going to be things I might give to trick-or-treaters tonight.
4: Okay.
1: Is that right?
4: Okay. All right.
0: Did you say, is that right?
1: I wasn't paying attention.
4: I don't know. Is it right?
1: It is right. That's
4: my
1: topic.
4: I assume one of them is syphilis.
1: I just didn't know if that's what you're asking me.
0: That is what we were asking.
1: Okay.
0: Yes. And now you're going to say...
1: Oh, yeah. Hey,
0: Joe, are you ready?
1: Joe, are you ready?
6: I am.
1: Hot Wings, are you ready?
4: Yes, I am.
1: Okay, great.
0: You might want to remind Joe only he can pass.
1: Oh, hey, Joe, only you can pass, by the way, in case you were curious.
6: Gotcha.
0: Now do like a countdown. And then
1: we're going to be starting here in 3, 2, 1.
4: Okay, this is the most the thing given out most on Halloween.
6: Candy corn.
4: No, I mean just candy. Yes, there you go. You inflate these and they float above your head at a party.
6: Balloons.
4: Yes. This is a big fruit that grows on the ground. It's red and green. Red on the inside, green on the outside, has seeds. You spit them. It's a fruit. Hello?
6: Apple.
4: On the ground. It grows on the ground, stupid. It's green on the outside, red on the inside.
6: Green on the outside. Pepper.
4: You spit the seeds. Jesus Christ. Okay, you pull the pin and throw one of these in war, and it goes boom. Yes.
5: Hamper.
4: Okay, when you have rough wood, you would use this to smooth it out.
6: Sandpaper.
4: Yes. You wear these on your feet. Oranges.
6: Shoes.
4: Yes. You keep stuff cold in one of these big boxes.
6: Refrigerator.
4: Yes. Jesus.
5: I love it when it goes like this.
0: I think, Joe, have you ever heard of a watermelon?
6: Watermelon.
2: Oh, there it is.
5: You got it. We'll give him that.
0: This grows on the ground. It's green on the outside and red on the inside. Apple.
4: If you're eating ground apples,
0: I think that that's would explain what we used to call horse turds.
4: Yeah.
0: Some ground apples on the parade route. Oh, how many did they get?
1: They got six.
0: Okay, thank you.
1: Yeah.
0: Well done. Joe, thank you.
6: Thanks.
1: All right. Now, I'm going to double check with Scott before we go here real quick. Make sure he's not crazy sound.
0: Okay.
5: Well, make sure he's not crazy sound.
4: Make sure he's not crazy sound. Okay.
5: What does that mean?
4: I don't know.
0: Because he was the one that had the radio turned up real loud.
5: Oh, I got
4: The buffoon.
0: I mean, doesn't bode well for me, does it?
1: You can go. It might be a little weird, but you can go.
0: Okay. It already is. Hello, Scott.
6: Yellow.
0: All right. Scott, you're stuck with me as your idiot. We are paired. Linked for a lifetime.
6: All right.
0: Or at least 60 seconds. I have Hot Wings lists, which means we'll be describing 10 things that Hot Wings has chosen.
4: Yes, that's true. The title of your list today is Things That Can Easily Distract Me.
6: All right.
4: Scott, only you can pass if you're struggling. Are you ready?
6: I am.
4: Freebie, are you ready?
0: I'm ready.
4: Great. Your time begins in 3, 2, 1.
0: All right, Scott, these are the things that fall off the trees. They're colorful.
6: Please.
0: Yes. You put these up, they're illuminated to celebrate the upcoming holiday season.
6: Lights.
0: What kind of lights?
6: Christmas lights.
0: Yes.
6: Christmas lights.
0: You hear these. They may be loud. They may be startling.
6: Sirens.
0: Nope, it could be. It encompasses all sorts of loud sounds. What are those blanks coming from that other room?
6: Noises.
0: Yes. This is a social media network with Mark Zuckerberg. Yep.
4: Yes.
0: This is what an officer would ride in when he's driving his squad vehicle. Another name for that.
6: Police car. Yeah.
0: Yes. This is what you eat before the dinner, made of greens and tomatoes and other things.
6: Breakfast.
0: No, you put dressing on it.
6: Lunch. Go on.
0: Okay. this is what you are.
4: Yeah.
0: Tool.
4: Yeah. That's how it feels, right?
0: It does.
4: Uh-huh.
0: No wonder they picked us last. Me and
4: you eat
0: suck
4: this,
0: at this
4: before a meal. It's made of leafy greens and tomatoes, and you said breakfast.
0: Salad, man.
6: Salad.
0: Scott, you don't eat. I mean, I don't eat salad, but I'm aware of them.
5: Oh, I enjoy a nice green leafy breakfast.
0: What's for breakfast? Kale cakes.
6: Sure.
0: Scott, thank you for listening. Not for playing.
4: Yeah.
0: Just kidding.
6: All right,
0: thank you. Thank you, bud.
4: See you, man. There you have it. Kelly is the winner.
2: Eight and a half. Woo!
0: Yeah. We'll just give you 8 now that you won.
2: Okay, cool. My halfsies gone.
0: Mine too. As soon as Scott said hello.
4: Yeah, mine went right back.
0: Said hello with yellow.
2: Hello.
0: Just kidding.
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14: Did you miss when Hot Wings said this?
15: Regardless of flavor, cream soda is the best pop. Root beer is second.
16: What in God's name would ever make you say that?
17: Those are my two least favorite.
15: Because I like them.
16: Ew, cream soda?
15: Yeah. Delicious.
16: Said no one. It tastes like marshmallows that have been dipped in Coke.
18: Some would even say it tastes like cream soda. Not everything has to be a seven-step machine.
16: But when people are like, what kind of cream? I'm talking like an old marshmallow that's been dipped in a flat Coke.
18: Not like jeans cream, but like...
15: Yeah.
16: Ew, is there a thing called jeans cream?
18: Well, I think you know what it is.
15: Well, yeah, I've made that a time or two.
18: Yeah, it's always homemade
16: and
18: embarrassing.
16: Okay, we've all had a little bit of jeans cream. Well, even you, Howie.
18: I'm sitting in it.
15: That took an unfortunate turn. And
16: we're all creaming our jeans right now.
18: Yep.
19: Broadcasting from the O'Reilly Auto Parts Studios, your professional parts people. I'm Freebeer, one of the hosts, and got the family a 3D printer for Christmas, as we've talked about. And now I'm being criticized for using it wrong. Here in this room. Amongst friends.
15: Yeah.
19: It's very hurtful. Everything I do, under attack. Everything.
17: Why don't you tell everyone what you're what you've printed so far?
15: Yeah.
19: Everything that the Rock's face can be put on, an octopus, a slug, an alien octopus, a rock spider, again, like Dwayne
17: things.
19: The Rock Johnson.
17: What were they called? The squares, the
19: Hilbert's Cube. And so yesterday I just went to Thingiverse, which has a lot of designs.
15: Mm-hmm. Yeah.
19: And I just said, and it has random. And I hit random. And then I thought, well, nobody has any requests. So I thought, what can I print that will make all the boys jealous? So I'm printing a Glock with a movable top.
17: So you're printing a ghost gun.
19: Well, it doesn't work. Don't ghost guns work?
17: What would it take to make it work?
19: I don't know. I literally don't know.
17: How do you know it doesn't work?
19: I mean,
17: it sounds like it might if it's got a movable thingy and everything.
19: But just that you can take apart.
15: Oh,
19: like a Glock.
17: So you're printing pieces for a gun.
15: Yeah, that reminds me of the movie In the Line of Fire with Clint Eastwood, where he was a Secret Service agent and had to stop John Malkovich from killing the president.
18: Who needed to get a gun past security, yes.
15: Yeah, because he made one out of that.
17: So you're printing a gun.
18: I'm printing a gun made of filament that is silly. And is
17: that is silly?
18: It's blue metallic.
17: What do you think ghost guns are? Yeah, they're guns made of filament.
18: But they don't actually. Well, when you say it that way.
17: Do you think that if you were flying today and you put it in your luggage and they they called you out on it, you could say, no, it's silly.
15: Okay.
17: Is that?
15: And so your goal is.
18: No, I don't think that would work at all.
15: And so your goal is to make your young boys jealous to also wish that they had Glocks
18: of their own.
15: I think the most fascinating thing to me is that your brain says we must be printing something at all times. No one wants anything.
18: No one said that.
15: I have to find something. No, you said none of the guys had a request and I needed to print something, so I hit random.
18: I wanted to print something because it's fun.
10: But you said, too, they're all printing just silly little trinkets that they're never going to use.
18: Yeah, now what I have a trinket I'm not going to use, Maitland. I understand.
15: I'm going to show them what 50-year-olds do, and that's make guns.
17: This is how you get on lists, man.
15: Yeah.
10: Yeah, a little bit.
15: I printed off throttle on my ATV. You're making Glocks.
18: Don't be surprised if the FBI comes to your door now that you're making a ghost gun. Stop it.
15: Yeah.
18: You think that's tracked?
15: Yeah, make sure it doesn't print with any serial numbers.
17: No, he'll just file them off and say, silly.
18: If it seems like a problem, I'll drive to Chicago and throw it out on the road. Everything's fine there. Right?
15: Yeah.
10: You should really just print those little, I've seen them. You can replicate the size of a quarter and you keep it on your keychain or Aldi cart.
18: You want me to print an Aldi?
17: I would like one.
15: A pseudo coin for Aldi carts.
10: Yeah.
17: People here will take it one step further and print actual U.S. currency.
18: Why don't I just take my...
10: like it's the shape of a bullet.
18: Why don't I just take my Glock and get all the carts that I want?
15: Yeah.
18: I believe these will be free. And I'm going to hold it sideways, too.
17: Yeah, of course.
15: Yeah, I mean,
18: just plastic ghost gun.
17: Just say, just kidding. It's silly as you're running out of the bank.
10: It's silly. I printed it.
18: Looks like you just got LOL dead. It's like LOL.
10: I think you should, when you pull it back, there should be the Rock's head pops out of it.
17: That would be silly.
18: Or all the bullets are the Rock.
10: It's a Grock. One step too far.
18: You got shot with a Rock.
17: A Rock Glock.
15: Yeah, I like a Grock. I think a perfect name.
17: Huh. Okay.
15: Yeah, I mean, it's an interesting choice.
18: What if your kids take that to school? They're not taking it to school. They're not going to have it.
17: I'm sure many parents have said that before.
15: Yeah, that's what...
18: Don't you say what you're thinking.
15: That's what all parents say.
18: I know what you were about to say.
15: Not my kid.
17: All of these stories, they always start with, well, you know, the signs were everywhere.
18: The signs were not everywhere. It's got like a Firebird on the side of it.
10: Oh, wow.
15: Like from a Trans Am?
18: I don't know what it is. Turns out it's finished.
17: Man. Oh, yeah.
18: Man, turns out it's finished.
15: Cooler.
18: My wife just wrote and she said, I have no idea how these pieces go together. That makes two of us.
17: Mm-hmm.
18: I sent you a photo.
17: That's how they make it legal.
15: Yeah.
17: Seriously?
10: Oh, no.
17: I don't think you want to show this.
10: Pretty realistic, huh?
18: It is.
17: I like how you used like a filament that has like metallic flake
18: in
17: it.
18: That's what I told you.
10: It's pretty.
18: I used the one that was in it.
17: Okay, I'm going to...
15: That's not black or gray.
17: I'm going to do you the favor of not showing this.
15: Okay.
17: Because... Okay.
10: Are you proud?
18: You know...
17: He's a proud boy.
18: I mean, you guys... You know I would need a functioning trigger housing group and a metal chamber and a barrel in order for it to actually function, right?
15: Well, that's what everybody's saying. I know.
10: I'm going to pretend I didn't see you reading that word for word from the text machine.
18: Maitland, it's called showbiz.
10: You know what you're doing. I trust you.
18: Everybody knew I was reading that because there's no way this Quimby knows any of those things.
10: Well, you know how to print guns now, so.
17: Yeah.
10: Real criminal mastermind over here.
20: You've changed a lot in the last couple of years.
21: Yeah. You're going to walk around with it in your waistband?
18: It might be that you libtards are overreacting. I prefer the Second Amendment, and I believe if I want to print a toy gun at home, I can.
21: There's no
18: you
21: better way.
18: Snowflakes.
21: There's no better way to exercise your right than to print metallic blue guns.
18: Yeah, you know what? Wouldn't we be better off if everybody's illegal gun was printed at home? By the way,
21: honestly, this is exactly the kind of level of firearm I would prefer you own. Yes.
18: Well, I agree. That's why I did this. I didn't go to the pistol store down the street. You know, I live in the gun district.
21: That's the end of it, vaguely shaped like a finger.
18: It actually
21: in a place that would surprise
18: the
21: us.
18: Diameter of the barrel is the same as my urethra. Oh. So yeah,
17: okay,
21: yeah,
18: not all so right. Much of a judgment-free zone today.
21: Technology,
17: beer is.
18: I wasn't this mean when
17: printing
18: you
17: weapons.
18: Said you wanted to become a metal detecting pervert, Steve. Hotwings has been trolling for murder victims for 20 years. I don't judge him. Maitland, you're weird.
21: No, I've never 3D printed a weapon.
18: Steve, yesterday I 3D printed a dog bone cookie cutter.
17: Mm-hmm.
18: Is that going to be a problem too?
17: No.
18: What if my kids take that to the veterinarian?
17: Cookie cutters, notoriously not illegal.
18: I'm pretty sure Thingiverse doesn't have stuff on there that's illegal.
21: Most places on the internet.
17: That is one of the most naive things I have ever heard you say.
21: On Thingiverse is on the internet.
17: I mean, it's the internet.
21: I mean, it might be perfectly legal.
17: There's rules
21: but
17: on
21: the idea
17: this.
21: That everything on Thingiverse would be legal. I'm going to make me some brass knuckles. Butterfly knife. All the things Freebeer wanted when he was 11.
18: Text from New Hampshire. When Freebeer gets pulled over, he's going to say to the cop, I think you should know, I have a silly gun in the car and I've printed off a license.
17: I'm goofy.
18: Well, Steve, I guess you're not going to get that bazooka arm I was going to surprise you with a print of.
21: Oh, so, damn it, Steve.
18: Hope you didn't chop yourself off at the elbow already.
21: You were right there. You had it made, Steve, and then you opened your big mouth.
17: Sorry.
18: Now, knockoffs might look the same at first, but they don't often hold up. That's why I used to have to go up and clean out my gutters that had cheap knockoff guards on them, because the guards would get everything stuck in them. And like Hot Wings talked about, I had trees growing in the thing, keeping things out of the gutter. Very ineffective.
21: Yeah, you're better off not having anything if you've got trees growing up there. At least it's easier to pull them out.
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22: Temperatures are a bit warmer today, with highs expected to be in the upper 80s and low 90s. A few stray showers and maybe a few rumbles of thunder will pass through later this afternoon, and then we have a better chance at thunderstorms tomorrow. A few of these thunderstorms may be strong to severe, with wind and some hail as the primary threat. From the WBAY First Alert Weather Center, I'm meteorologist Emily Mers.
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1: The actual number of square miles that are documented.
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1: 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I don't think this is really a hot take, but I think almost everyone would love to go on at least one game show. Even if you're shy and you don't like the spotlight, you're like, in a perfect world, I would go on blank and I would kill it. Right?
5: Mm-hmm. Yeah.
1: You know. Like, you get to pick one game show you get to be on. Steve, what is it? Game show or reality game show? So, like, Master Chef to Price is Right kind of stuff.
5: Yeah, I mean, there's one that has
1: been... to be a competition.
5: ...has been stuck in my head. It's not on anymore, but it's been stuck in my head for 35 years. I always wanted to go on Double Dare.
1: Oh.
5: With Mark Summers.
1: You're speaking to an entire generation.
4: Mm-hmm.
1: Yeah.
5: Yeah, Double Dare.
1: The giant nose.
6: Double Dare, Guts, or...
1: Guts.
6: Yeah, Guts was another Nickelodeon one. Oh, what was the one? American Gladiators.
1: Oh, yeah, that would be fun.
3: Oh, man,
1: that would
3: have been hilarious.
1: Kelly, what would you pick?
3: I mean, my heart says The Price is Right. I grew up watching that. But today, you guys pointed this out the other day. Excuse me, gross. Great British Baking Show.
1: Yeah.
3: Because they do win,
1: either
3: like,
1: would be amazing.
3: $250,000 or whatever at the end of it. And I want that.
1: And it'd be fun.
3: Yeah, and it's fun. They always seem to have a super nice cast.
1: Howings?
4: I want to go on College Jeopardy.
1: But you want to go as 50 whatever year old.
4: Whether I was 50 or when I was still in college. I would really do good at those, but the like the more adult people that get into British Lit and all that when they have those categories,
1: yeah.
4: I am so screwed. Yeah. I don't know any of that stuff. But when they would ask questions about, you know, sports or current music, those kids would always blow it. They suck.
1: Yes.
4: They'd go, I go, how do you not know Boys to Men?
1: Right?
4: So,
1: Mate, what about you?
4: I would do that.
7: I had said nailed it the other day when we were talking about reality shows. Right. I would like to do that one. But I also think Wipeout.
1: Would
7: that
1: you?
7: Always looked so fun.

0: think there's just some numbers. That's what I think so pretty.
1: Yeah. After the show, she says, you're pulled into the back room to discuss prize acceptance, paperwork, and taxes. You then sign an NDA declaring you will not tell others the outcome of your episode, which airs 3 months after filming. The prizes are truly nice and high quality. I won 3 international trips in the showcase, and the locations and the accommodations were all incredible.
0: Hell yeah. See, that's what I want. I don't want the car. I think if I needed a car, I'd want a car. But, like, I want the trips.
1: I almost always wouldn't want the car they're buying me.
0: Yeah.
1: But I'd like the money for it.
0: Mm-hmm. And you can do that where you choose the money. But, if I got the Showcase Showdown that was, like, trip themed, I'm betting on it.
1: That'd be pretty cool. This one. I worked with someone who organized his wedding and got married on Don't Tell the Bride. Do you see that? It's where guys surprise the bride with, here's a wedding. The whole thing was scripted right down to how they met and fell into a love story. The only thing real was that they were a couple who wanted to get married.
0: That's like House Hunters.
1: So they changed. They literally changed their story, too. Yeah. House Hunters. If you watch that, you know that the house that when they tour it, that's furnished is the one they're going to get because they've already purchased it. The other two are just houses.
2: Mm-hmm.
1: A lot of people wanted to go on American Idol. I mean, I'm sure still do, but back in the day, everybody wanted to.
2: Mm-hmm.
1: My cousin went on American Idol, and she apparently went on a day when they were not in the mood to see people. She said people were going in and out of the room with the producers like a revolving door. When her number got called, she went in, sang for about 5 seconds, and they said, thank you. And then she was escorted out. No banter, no funny talk, no cameras, nothing.
3: I mean, they know who they're going to pick already.
2: Mm-hmm.
0: Yeah, because I feel like they do that where it's, okay, this person's just got an average voice like so many people do. Like, get them in, get them out really quick, like a revolving door. Mm-hmm. And then it's the people that are exceptionally good and the people that are exceptionally bad that they say, okay, come back tomorrow and we'll, quote, film.
1: Yes. How much do you get if you get called down to contestants row on Price is Right, but you do not win the bidding wars to get on stage?
0: $250?
1: Pretty close. $300.
2: Yeah. Oh, I would have said none.
4: I didn't know
2: you got anything.
0: And that's tax-free right there because it ain't over $500. Boom.
1: As a phone-a-friend who wants to on Who Wants to Be a Millionaire, which I was, I knew my friend was going to be on. There is no rule for the phone-a-friend against Googling. So instead of studying as the phone-a-friend, I practiced Googling all kinds of esoteric subjects for a few weeks. I helped my friend win $50,000. So, yeah, you want someone who can successfully Google in that moment who's standing by.
2: Yeah, totally. I've always thought that. I'm like, God, you got to get somebody who knows how to look something up real fast. I mean, it's great if you have somebody who's got an encyclopedic knowledge of things, but also a computer would be cool.
0: Yeah. What happens if they hear them typing, though, and they know they're Googling? Does the host
1: say? I guess technically there's no rule against it.
2: Yeah, so
1: maybe
4: they would have no way to
1: play with the audio. I was on Price is Right. The stage is much smaller, and the colors, including the makeup of the host, are much brighter than those seen on TV.
0: Mm-hmm.
1: They took my social security number in case I was picked for tax purposes. Everyone said act enthusiastically to get picked, but I just couldn't fake it. It's not my personality. Despite that, I got picked. I must have been wearing a good outfit for TV or something. I ended up winning a lot of money on Plinko.
2: That's cool.
1: Yeah. On Jeopardy. Tiny lights surround the game board that are not visible on camera. You can't ring in until the lights flash. If you try to do so before the lights flash, you get locked out for a few seconds. That's why you see people rapidly clicking the signaling device, but all at the same time, which makes sense.
2: Yeah.
1: That would have been annoying if that game probably doesn't work if they let the contestants interrupt the host every time.
2: Mm-hmm. Yeah, it would be very difficult.
1: Yeah. Let's see. This one's interesting. People that live in Los Angeles, they go on game shows for business. I've been on 6 game shows from 1983 until 1997, including Catchphrase, Now You See It, and The Weakest Link. They all mostly shot 5 episodes each day, so it's a long day. They start reviewing the rules, your wardrobe, signing contracts, etc. Eventually, you play practice games on the actual set. Food is provided, and generally, episodes were shot 3 months before airing, and I didn't receive any money or prizes until 1 month after airing. Of course, you pay taxes on the prizes and cash, and you can refuse any as well. I declined a trip to Australia. Most travel prizes are for the off-season, and the windows are only 2 months long, so you're not going to get to go at peak season. This one about house hunters. Everything was fake. They already had a house and had no intention of buying one. Apparently, one of their friends who worked on the show just asked them to do it because the show producer said they needed a gay couple. They hadn't had one in a while. So they already had a house. They had them fake it all the way through.
2: Yeah, I mean, it doesn't surprise me
5: great.
2: At all, you know.
5: It'd be fun.
2: I think it would be, yeah, it'd be great fun to be on House Hunters when you're not actually looking, but you're just like,
4: yeah, you're just
2: looking for
4: snoop.
2: The show.
4: Yeah,
2: like, all right, yeah, let's go look at some houses, film us, and we'll make comments. And
1: I mean, I'd do it.
2: Yeah.
1: It'd be fun.
2: Yeah.
1: This one, I went to a taping of Wheel of Fortune. They taped 3 shows. I legit was exhausted by the end. You never realize how much the audience is expected to clap and scream during a show until you have to do it. I could see that.
0: Yeah. Mm-hmm.
1: That'd be a lot, especially 3 episodes.
4: Yeah. You can't just get up and leave.
1: What about being an audience member on Funniest Home Videos?
2: Oh, God. I think I would hate it because so many of those videos are not funny.
1: Mm-hmm. I think I would have liked it with the kids. And even now, they're still young enough where I think they'd have fun. And so it'd be fun. But they say they literally had empty plates and cups at some tables and a sign that lit up saying, laugh! Sometimes they would even move audience members depending on how well they laughed. You'd get moved to the front or to the back.
2: Yeah. I mean, yeah, that's just old regular TV trickery there.
1: This one, I've been on MasterChef. The judges have a ton of stylists following them around, so they look the same between takes. All the timers were fake. They usually recorded all the countdowns and sentences announcing how much time was left at the taping's beginning or end, sometimes even while we were cooking. They recorded them when the lighting was okay. Also, nothing is a surprise. You can practice your dish for a week or more before the episode. And there are no surprise ingredients. They also train you in presentation. Sometimes your dish gets moved around on the plate by personnel for lighting reasons or whatever. I don't like this.
6: I don't either, because I have seen so many episodes of that where people get eliminated because of their plating.
1: Right. That is a big thing they say.
6: Yeah.
1: You're right. I don't get it. This one, I went to a taping for a reality singing competition like American Idol. Each taping had a nightly winner who moved on. They filmed the results several times. I felt bad for the person who got second place and had to keep refilming their loss
2: over and
1: over.
2: That sucks. Oh, wow.
1: That would really be.
2: Yep, that's a bummer.
1: Let's do it again. You didn't look disappointed enough. Try to cry. Don't forget, you had a pet that died. From the top, hand the envelope. That'd be a real bummer.
2: It would be. Like, yeah, I know. I got it. I'm out.
1: I don't think I don't know. I'd still do it, though, because who doesn't want attention? That's, I guess, all I'm saying. Also, I can't sing. I'm not getting that far. More next. It is the Free Beer and Hot Wings Show.
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9: I shampooed my hair. And washed my genitals. The rest of it, let be. It dries your skin out. It's unnecessary. My legs don't smell.
10: I'm not dirty. The fact that you don't use lotion is a whole other conversation.
9: My legs aren't dry.
10: I'm not.
9: Well, sometimes they are. But, you know, whatever.
10: But it's water for your skin.
9: Water is water for my skin. That's what water is. That's why it's called water.
10: I know what water is, and I know why we drink water.
9: Lotion for my skin.
10: Your skin wants to drink lotion.
8: Do you refer to drinking water as lotion for your tummy?
10: Yeah, I will start doing that. Oh, that's great.
11: That sounds like something
9: that you have a lot of
10: moisturizing
9: lotion.
10: My inside.
8: Broadcasting from the O'Reilly Auto Parts Studios, your professional parts people. Right now, the topic that Maitland has been clamoring for us to talk about. We're like, whoa, settle down. Yeah, we don't have to do it right away. She wants to talk about how important flossing with her own hair is.
9: Okay.
8: Right, mate?
9: All right.
8: Let me ask you this, sincerely, because you are not into this. Why does that bother you so much?
12: Don't know.
8: Because it's your hair, right?
12: Mm-hmm.
8: Is your hair gross? Because I know you. Your hair's clean.
12: Yeah, I just washed it.
8: But just the idea of it while we're talking it, you seem like you're about to puke in your mouth.
12: Mm-hmm, I am. I think it's because I have such an issue with hair, and my sister hates that I tell this story, but it's because there's one time when we were kids, she was eating a chocolate Pop-Tart, and she felt a hair in her mouth and pulled it out, and she just opened her mouth with, like, chewed Pop-Tart in there and pulled the hair out. And,
8: like, oh. It came from the factory that way?
12: I don't know.
9: Oh.
8: You are on the verge.
12: I am. Like, telling that story is, yeah. No, I mean, she has. We
8: like
12: both
8: were
12: do
8: there
12: that.
8: Pop-Tart lice on it?
12: No, we just have thick hair. So I think it was her own hair, but.
8: Like, I don't know.
11: You're talking so funny.
8: Like,
12: jokes. I'm trying not to yell.
8: I want
12: to
8: keep you talking about it because I'm enjoying the tone.
9: Yeah, it's like really something. It's
8: like
9: really...
8: you're on a tightrope right now.
10: Have you ever eaten anything, Maitland, and had to pull a hair like that?
12: Yeah.
10: What were you eating?
12: Chili.
8: She said that with the same energy as she told us about feet pics.
9: Yeah. I've had to do that. I did that years ago with a pizza, and I was eating a slice.
8: I remember
9: And I pulled a slice away, and I pulled this long...
8: From hair. Under the cheese.
9: From under the cheese.
8: You could see the cheese moving from where the hair had congealed during cooking.
9: Ask me if I kept eating it.
10: You did, didn't you?
9: Yeah, you better believe
8: I did. That whole hair.
9: Yeah, I'm like, yeah. Yeah, I threw the pizza away, but I ate the hair.
10: Honestly, it's kind of like, okay, I don't want hair in my food.
9: I'm like, well, it's cooked.
10: But once it's in there and you realize it and you pull it out, it's almost like, I don't know. It's kind of like that sensation is like, okay, I got it. Especially if it all comes out in one piece versus breaking.
8: Yeah.
10: Maitland's crying.
9: Yeah. Well, my thought in that case, I'm like, well, I've never had a hair on here before. So the chance that I have two is slim. And also, if there was anything on it, I mean, they cooked at it like 450 degrees or so. I mean, there's nothing living on it.
12: Yeah, but I don't know. It's kind of like once it's off of your head, off of somebody's head, it's just immediately gross.
8: Okay, so flossing while your hair is still on your head would be fine.
12: No.
8: Based on that logic.
12: No, that's the texture thing too, but
9: could you do it right now?
12: With no.
9: Your own
8: could
9: hair?
8: You take one probably two hairs.
12: No.
8: Just pull it tight and just do the space between your two lower middle teeth.
12: I will not.
9: Upper teeth.
12: No.
8: Will you give me
12: guys, that would be the please don't make me do this.
10: Maitland, I have a hairbrush here.
8: There's a good one hanging off it right now.
10: Bother you if I start taking the hair off the brush? Is it one of those things for you too?
12: I just recently in the past few years been able to do that by myself with my own hairbrushes. Yes. My friends used to have to do that for me.
9: Oh man, yours really comes out in a nice tidy wad. It looks like a merkin.
10: I know how to pull it.
8: looks like a merkin.
10: What's a merkin?
9: Oh, that's a pubic wig.
10: That is
9: for bald people.
8: Give
9: down
8: that to
9: there.
8: Maitland for some of her costume parties.
9: Yeah.
10: You want to smell it, Maitland?
9: Yeah.
12: I don't mind smelling. Okay.
10: No,
9: you want to
10: I'm not
9: smell
10: putting it in my mouth.
9: Do you want to smell her brush muff?
8: Do you think it's bad if I floss my teeth with some of Kelly's hair?
12: Yeah.
8: Will you watch me do it?
12: I'll watch, but that's
8: he goes, Kelly, send me over. That? Send me over a good
9: Oh, gross.
5: Oh, yeah. That's a nice one.
9: Yeah.
5: Do you want another one or maybe double it up?
9: Yeah. Do you want to like make cinnamon. A, did you want to make a rope out of it?
8: I don't want a pube.
10: It was long when I handed it to Steve.
8: Okay. As soon as Steve touches a lady's hair, it turns into short and curly. Oh, God, your hair is brittle. You should do something about that.
10: Here's another piece if you need it.
8: But I do need a couple because that tore as soon as I...
10: Yeah, that's my biggest thing is can you actually do it with hair?
5: Maybe if you kind of twist them, you know, so it's like, it's almost like a rope.
9: Yeah. I think if Steve and I had longer hair, you'd be able to do it with ours. We have that thick-ass, wiry hair.
12: Yeah, you can do it.
11: Mine's kind of coarse if anybody wants to try it with mine.
8: It's working. Look. Go eye. Clack.
10: This is really, really good to know.
8: I got a couple of them in there now.
9: Oh, yeah. You're going to say that on your tonsil later. It's just going to be tickling in there.
8: I hope Kayla's listening so she understands why I have a strange lady's hair in my mouth.
9: Yeah, sure.
8: Scientists suspect that the solution to your damaged teeth has been on your head all along, according to this article.
9: Okay.
8: PhDs and scientists at King's College in London believe that hair is the best tool, not a tool, the best.
9: The best tool. Better than man-made floss?
8: Transformative alternative to traditional dental treatments.
9: Okay.
8: They say that your hair will help your teeth grow stronger. Because of the stuff that the oils that are in your hair naturally also aid your teeth.
9: Oh, so it not only cleans, but lubricates?
8: When it comes in contact
9: like
8: with the minerals.
9: WD-40.
8: Yes, which are naturally present in our saliva. It forms a dense mineral layer, which mimics the structure and function of natural enamel.
10: Okay. Oh.
8: So I have Kelly's hair enamel on those two teeth now, mate. Mm-hmm.
9: Look at that.
12: That's so wonderful for you.
8: Now that I've done it, do you want to try it? You saw how smooth it went for me. I didn't gag. I didn't throw up.
12: Mm-mm. I will let you have that experience because I know that it's good for you.
8: Tommy, I see you shaking your head vigorously in the back. I couldn't tell if it was no or yes, so I'll assume yes. Why don't you come get a stack of hair?
13: A stack?
9: A hair stack?
10: I did throw the hair in the trash just now, so you'll have to take one of Maitland's.
13: No, I'll have your trash hair.
10: Okay, it's it.
14: You will?
10: Trash. Why is he so eager?
9: Yeah, you seem even more about it now.
14: It's like
9: now that it's seasoned.
14: Dear Diary.
10: Maitland's would probably be better because your hair is thicker.
14: Can he just use the hair while it's attached to your head?
9: Yeah, could he? That'd be okay.
14: Do you feel like you're under attack?
10: A little bit.
14: A little bit.
9: Yeah.
15: It's like how I feel whenever we talk about eyes and wrists.
14: Tommy is standing next to
10: Tommy!
9: Wait, just, you gotta look.
10: Oh,
9: he just licked the merkin.
14: Tommy licked Kelly's hair wad.
9: Oh, my gosh.
14: Okay, Steve's going to pull that video and show Maitland the video of her avoiding Tommy licking the hair.
10: He's right behind me, isn't he?
14: He was.
9: I mean.
10: How much hair do you have in your mouth, Tommy?
9: I mean, I have, at this point in my life.
10: It's not still in your mouth.
9: Oh, yeah. I'm sure he's got a little bit.
10: Oh.
9: Yeah. A little bit. At this point in my life, I've cleaned plenty of shower drains as a homeowner. And that was actually a little bit more gross than I would have expected, just seeing him lick the trash muff.
14: Oh, my gosh.
10: Yeah. That was so gross, Tommy. I don't know why you did that.
9: I know exactly why he did that.
10: Yeah.
13: Was that? Go ahead.
9: Because of reaction.
13: Yeah, exactly.
10: That one got me.
9: Yeah.
10: I don't like that.
9: Yeah.
10: That's well, like say, that's the way it stuck to your
9: That's tongue. Like what like we middle and younger brothers do stuff like that.
14: Yes.
9: Like or grew up doing stuff like that. I don't want to do it now, but I would have done that to gross out my sister any day of the week.
13: That was exactly it.
14: So the keratin forms a dense mineral layer that protects the tooth and seals off exposed nerve channels.
9: Okay.
14: That cause sensitivity. So there really is scientific benefit.
9: Okay.
14: Kelly, are you yawning because you're tired or because this is grossing you out?
10: No, grossed out. After, okay. I can't unsee.
14: I know that's a trigger for you.
10: Hair.
14: Mm-hmm. Even though it was yours.
10: Yeah, just the form that it was in. And then once Howings called it a pube pad, I was like, blah.
14: You know those hobo pie makers?
10: Yeah.
14: Now, before either Kelly or Maitland were here, Steve, I don't even think you were here yet. Joe, as a stunt one time, made a hobo pie sandwich using, it was like a grilled cheese, but the extra ingredient was hair.
9: Yeah, I brought in my panini maker, I think, for that, didn't I?
14: Yes.
9: Yeah.
10: And he ate it?
14: He ate it.
10: The whole thing?
9: Yeah. It was,
14: I think he made a good effort at the whole thing, and we finally said, you're good. Because I think that was the time he made that gag that sounded mechanical.
9: Well, it was that one or when he did mouth dog bowl.
14: I think it was the hair.
9: He made a good one on that one, too. But, yeah, the hair pie one was pretty rough.
14: We should watch it on 17 today. I think you'd get a real charge out of
9: it. A hair sandwich.
14: Actually, the video's so old, it looks like the Zapruder film at this point.
9: It does. So. It does.
14: We don't know if the video caught the moment that Tommy came in and took all of the hair that was on Kelly's brush and licked it while standing next to Maitland, and Maitland wouldn't look. We don't know if the camera caught it, but we better check it just to be safe. Tommy's standing next to
10: Tommy!
14: Wait, you gotta look.
9: Oh, he just licked the merkin.
14: Tommy licked Kelly's hair wad. You see it that time?
10: I did.
9: It had the same vague size and shape as a McDonald's hash brown.
10: It really did.
9: Except that it was made of hair. Dark brown
14: Tommy
9: hair.
14: Tommy licked Kelly's hair brown. That sounds offensive for everyone. Kelly, I'm sorry that happened. I'll be happy to go to the meeting with everyone for that.
10: That still image is just so.
15: The look on Maitland's face.
10: Yeah, will you send me that video so I can post it on social media,
9: please?
10: You
9: need to be able to like zoom in on that right side.
14: Maitland is struggling. Yeah. God, it does look like a hash brown.
15: Send it.
14: The exact shape. I mean, it's the shape of your brush as well. You know, oval.
9: Yeah.
14: It's not like a new shape.
9: Hash brown shape.
14: I don't know why I'm so surprised.
10: But the way it's in his hand, he's holding it like it's a hash brown.
14: It is.
10: Very like, visual.
9: So delicious.
14: Now, knockoffs might look the same at first, but they don't often hold up. That's why I used to have to go up and clean out my gutters that had cheap knockoff guards on them, because the guards would get everything stuck in them. And like Hot Wings talked about, I had trees growing in the thing, keeping things out of the gutter. Very ineffective.
9: Yeah, you're better off not having anything if you've got trees growing up there. 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
17: Temperatures are a bit warmer today, with highs expected to be in the upper 80s and low 90s. A few stray showers and maybe a few rumbles of thunder will pass through later this afternoon, and then we have a better chance at thunderstorms tomorrow. A few of these thunderstorms may be strong to severe, with wind and some hail as the primary threat. From the WBAY First Alert Weather Center, I'm meteorologist Emily Mers.
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0: Oh, look at that.
1: That was so close.
2: Like your teeth, the lip was removing from the bottom of your top teeth. That's how close you were.
1: That's so close. So close.
2: That could be interpreted a little hurtful. Like, your best trait, Steve, is a cup bought.
3: Yeah. It's a habit that he has.
2: Yeah, you're a cup.
0: Yeah.
4: But you also have a habit of being really nice and cool.
2: Yeah, the sarcasm.
3: I do mean that, actually. Yeah. That sounded very sarcastic.
5: Sure, it doesn't sound like
1: Boy, that felt very genuine.
2: No, that was a great answer. I'm just being stupid. Kelly,
1: do you want me to tell her what I thought?
2: Oh, what did you say?
1: I thought you were going to say when we air high five after sex puns.
3: Oh, yeah. That is a good one.
2: Yeah. See? Kelly.
3: All right, Malin, what is a dream or a goal that you have for you and I? Ooh. That we can go see more national parks together.
6: Ooh, okay.
2: All right.
6: I did say that we would travel more together. And Free Beer said to be specific, and I said, I don't know why. I'm thinking a beach, and I'm thinking Mexico.
3: We could do that, too.
2: You wouldn't be against it, right?
3: No.
2: All right. Now, Hot Wings was stumped. Actually, Steve, we had to come back to him three different times.
0: Yeah.
2: Hot Wings, you were stumped, too. What is your question for Maitland?
0: Okay. What is the moment with me that you will never forget?
3: I think it's a little one, but it was, there was one time, I think it was when I was a part-timer, when I pulled up and you had, like, just gotten out of your car and it was raining. And you stood there and you waited for me with your umbrella. And I was really shaken up and scared because I had just realized that morning that my car got broken into. So I was still like freaking out. And so it was really nice to see you there with an umbrella, just like there for me. I was like, oh, I love him.
2: That's pretty sweet.
0: Very nice. I'm glad I did that.
2: Do you remember that?
0: I do now. I mean, I wouldn't have in the moment, you know.
2: What if Hobbies was like, wasn't me? I don't even own an umbrella.
0: I've never been in the rain. I'm definitely afraid of it.
3: It's either that or the time we spent 8 hours at a brewery.
2: Oh,
3: it was you, me, Steve, and like our significant others at the time.
1: Okay. Oh, that was so much fun.
0: I didn't think of that, but that was
2: Hubbings, what did you say quickly?
0: I just said it kind of encompassed all of us. It wasn't just me. I said your first night show with us.
3: Mm-hmm. Oh, yeah.
2: Tommy, what was your question for me?
7: Could you actually reread 14? Because I think I wrote the wording weird.
2: Tommy wants to know what your favorite thing about his personality is.
7: Okay, yeah, I wrote this.
3: He's goofy.
2: That's exactly what he said. Literally what he said. That was a slam dunk, man.
0: Yeah.
2: Would you have guessed the same thing for any of us? Like if you, had, like if you had, I'm sorry, Tommy, would you?
7: Oh,
2: if,
7: I'm sorry.
2: That was very confusing because you sit in a line and I'm looking at both of you.
7: Yeah.
2: I apologize. Tommy, if you had had that question about me, would you have thought my answer would be the same?
7: Yeah, generally, yeah. Because like this morning, what you did by the toaster, like, I don't think you would have did that with anybody else, but I thought that was hilarious.
3: What'd you do with the toaster?
2: Tommy left his plate sitting next to my spot when I move into it, and so without saying anything, I push it off like I'm a mad cat.
7: And I thought that was so funny, but I don't think anyone else would be like, they'd be like, what the heck, man? Why'd you push my plate down? I thought, like, my plate.
2: That is true. That is something I thought you'd laugh. That's
7: and I did. I thought that was really funny.
2: My question for you, Maitland, is chosen by Tommy, because I let somebody else pick the number because I can see them, is what's something you've learned about yourself from me since we've known each other?
3: Oh, we've had lots of therapy hours. I think that I run on guilt a lot. I think I've had a therapist say that, and you've kind of pointed that out. Like, do you feel that way, or is it just because you feel guilty?
2: I think you should feel that way.
3: Yeah, I think you've pointed that out before.
2: Much better, because I was stumped for a second, and I said, well, I hope she says something like, I've learned to trust my instincts in radio, or something like that. Mm-hmm. Like, that's what would make me feel good.
0: No, but we remember the things that bother us far more than we remember the positive
2: things. But Hot Wings said, dude, she's going to say she learned that she looked like an old actor who's almost dead.
0: With a weird smile.
2: Jack Nicholson.
3: And sometimes when I have dimples, I look like Jack Nicholson as the Joker.
2: No, that's what I guess.
0: Distinctly from Free Beer.
2: Because I definitely thought once he said it, that's definitely what she's going to say. So, feels like a victory. I'll take it. More next. It is the Free Beer and Hot Wings Show.
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12: One of the five actually looked at us and said, if you name it Penny Mustard, I won't work here anymore.
13: I'm not wearing a coat that says that. I will not wear a hat that says that. Today, that person wears a coat and a hat and proud too, I think.
12: Yes, very proud too.
14: Ben and Arvid Huth, brothers and owners of Penny Mustard Furnishings.
13: Our younger brother, Maynard, told us that name is stupid.
12: Did he?
13: Yes.
12: A lot of other people said that too.
13: And 6 months later, he told me that name was ingenious. That was the best name you could have ever come up with. 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
12: We got hate mail after changing the name to Penny Mustard.
13: Yeah.
12: There were so many people thought it was the dumbest thing ever.
13: Yeah.
12: But we knew immediately it was the right name, and it is the right name. It fits. It still fits. It always fit. It was it was unique. It had meaning. It had meaning to both of us.
13: Yeah.
12: It's unforgettable. It's a little weird.
14: See more at pennymustard.com.
12: But weird things are easy to remember.
13: Yeah.
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0: It's time to level up your look with gear from the new Razer 947 1047 merch store. 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
11: Temperatures are a bit warmer today, with highs expected to be in the upper 80s and low 90s. A few stray showers and maybe a few rumbles of thunder will pass through later this afternoon, and then we have a better chance at thunderstorms tomorrow. A few of these thunderstorms may be strong to severe, with wind and some hail as the primary threat. From the WBAY First Alert Weather Center, I'm meteorologist Emily Mers.
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Hey, it's Reed. Good morning. That is me throwing up after watching Team USA play yesterday. Not good. USA bounced from the World Cup from Belgium, and they just played like crap. And I'm as big of a USA fan as the next person. But I'll call it out when I see it. They played like crap. They didn't look like they even wanted to play. Belgium is a good team. I knew it would be hard even if we played our best. But we didn't even play like half of our best. Ugh. And just like that, my dreams are crushed. And now I'm sad. But we had a good run. USA won more games this World Cup than they've won in any other World Cup. So something to be a little proud of, I guess. But it's hard to be proud like that when the last thing you remember is how horrible they played in the final game. So I don't know. Yeah, Team USA is out. Now who do I root for? I got to go Norway. That Holland dude is like an alien, man. I'm going to go Holland. Let's go Holland. All right.

pretty bummed Sublime isn't going to continue to be a band with Bradley Noel's son. Yeah, he said he's not going to do it. He just wanted to kind of do the one album, and that's the thing. So we'll see. I think we could change his mind, right?

0: 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What the? Where the hell is the jack? 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

0: 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This has been a test of the emergency alert system.
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13: Temperatures are a bit warmer today, with highs expected to be in the upper 80s and low 90s. A few stray showers and maybe a few rumbles of thunder will pass through later this afternoon, and then we have a better chance at thunderstorms tomorrow. A few of these thunderstorms may be strong to severe, with wind and some hail as the primary threat. From the WBAY First Alert Weather Center, I'm meteorologist Emily Mers.
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Bad Wolves with Zombie, which is exactly what Team USA looked like yesterday. A bunch of zombies running around, not knowing what to do with their bodies. All game yesterday. USA bounced from the World Cup. You probably know that, though. You probably have seen the news. Not a good game. And now I'm just going to be sad, so that's a thing.

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What's up? It's Reed, and we got the old school lunch happening in a few minutes. 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
5: weather. Today we warm up again to the mid and upper 80s, and it's going to start raining by late overnight tonight and into early Wednesday morning. And by Wednesday afternoon, we have a level 2 slight risk over the Fox Valley and up the lakeshore to Sturgeon Bay. Large hail and damaging winds will be the primary threat. From the WBAY First Alert Weather Center, I'm meteorologist Nolan Kane.
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It's so-

Winter's cold for Justin on the text line. It's 920-281-0947, by the way. 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But we got one more for the old school lunch. And that, my friends, Soundgarden, just feels right today. It's pretty new, Sennheiser.

0: of band tees that are older than your little brother, we feel ya.
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Hey, it's Reed. I'm just going to pretend the USA didn't get completely blown out yesterday in the World Cup. I'm just going to pretend that didn't happen, okay? So that did not happen at all. It was a bad dream. That's what I'm telling myself.

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We're like less than 2 weeks away, I think, from the movie The Odyssey from dropping. That's going to be Christopher Nolan's next movie, and he only makes like bangers, right? So it looks good. It's got like everyone in the universe in it. Matt Damon is one of the big stars in it, but it's just basically it's like a Spartan movie. Looks really good. The trailers don't completely dazzle me, but all the hype behind it's there. So I don't know. A couple weeks away.

or Shine Down on Razor 94.7, 104.7, or just dropped their 8th studio album, which they say is the best. It's always hard to kind of judge what the best ones are. Even, you know, coming from a fan, it's like, oh, which one's the best one? Because they've all got things you love and things you might not love so much. But there are always definitely albums where you're like, that's definitely not the best one. You know what I mean?

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10: Today we warm up again to the mid and upper 80s, and it's going to start raining by late overnight tonight and into early Wednesday morning. And by Wednesday afternoon, we have a level 2 slight risk over the Fox Valley and up the lakeshore to Sturgeon Bay. Large hail and damaging winds will be the primary threat. From the WBAY First Alert Weather Center, I'm meteorologist Nolan Kane.
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Blackstone Cherry on Razor 94.7, 104.7. So now that the USA is out of the World Cup, who do I root for? Got Argentina. They won last time, so that's tough. Spain, not really a big Spain fan. They're good, but I'm not a big fan. England, absolutely not. We just got done celebrating, kicking their ass 250 years ago, so England's out. Colombia, I could get behind Colombia. Norway, I think, is where I'm at, though. That alien-looking dude, Holland, is just a freak of nature. And you know what? Norway's cool. We're going to go with Norway. Yeah. So USA out, Norway, you're my new favorite. So don't let me down.

I feel like it's hard to reinvent the hot dog bun game, but it looks like Pringles just did that. And I am loving this idea. Pringles is coming out with Pringle-flavored hot dog buns. Yeah, buddy. Honey mustard, sour cream and onion, and I think the other one was barbecue. Yeah. So you can buy, like, they're doing it. It's like a stunt to celebrate National Hot Dog Day, which is next Wednesday. And I think you can get them starting tomorrow. I'm not quite sure where, but you buy a 3-pack of chips and they give you 3 buns, which is a good deal. The buns come in their own little Pringles can too, so it's awesome. And I'm looking at these pictures now and it honestly looks good. Like, I don't know why, if there's any bad feedback on this. Why? Because when Taco Bell reinvented the taco shell game with Doritos Locos taco shell, nobody complained. I feel like this is very adjacent to that, and I like it. So again, tomorrow there'll be a drop of the Pringles hot dog buns, and then I think next Wednesday is going to be another one. So I am all for this. Like, let's go. Pringles hot dog buns, genius.

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Black Label Society on Razor 94.7, 104.7, the cutting edge of rock. And I got to get out of here. Decker is going to be sliding in, so stick around for him. And tomorrow we do the same thing, same time, same place. I'll talk to you then. This day.

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What's up? It's Decker. Happy Tuesday to you. Unless you're on the United States Men's World Cup soccer team, in which case, what the hell, man? We'll get more into that during Razor Sports later on this afternoon. I'm also going to tell you how you can take 40% off GA tickets for our wonderful Crossroads 41 Rock Detour. I'll tell you that in a few. It's New Wage War Blindfold.

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14: Today, we warm up again to the mid and upper 80s, and it's going to start raining by late overnight tonight and into early Wednesday morning. And by Wednesday afternoon, we have a level 2 slight risk over the Fox Valley and up the lakeshore to Sturgeon Bay. Large hail and damaging winds will be the primary threat. From the WBAY First Alert Weather Center, I'm meteorologist Nolan Kane.
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16: Autumn Kings. 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

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Atreyu going to be a part of the inaugural Crossroads 41 Rock Detour, the one-day festival this year, happening down in Oshkosh. 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Let's fill that place up, baby, so we know we can show everyone. Rock fans, we really do show up when it matters. And it certainly does matter because we want more of these festivals here in our community. And we show up for this one, then we get more because then people want to come out and play more. That's what's so great about it. Man, it's been like 5 years since we've had Atreyu in town. So let's crank up All For You. I did it!

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Got a Bill Murray three-way coming at you in just a couple because Bill Murray's great. And they are playing down in Milwaukee in September. We'll have some cool things going on with that show. And I'll let you know in just a little bit. It's Bad Omens now, Dying to Love.

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2: Yeah, it's time for your Razor three-way. Today going with Bill Murray, who announced a Tuesday show in Milwaukee at the Landmark Credit Union Live. And I would recommend you go to that show because it was awesome. I got to see it in Madison, and it was hogtastic. There were the cranks. It was great. And then at the end, they lit off confetti that was shaped like hogs, and I think that is just really great. It's just really great, man. We'll have tickets to give away, but you should go to that show because it's awesome. Bill Murray, our Razor three-way, kicks off with the first one, Always Let You Down.

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10: Today we warm up again to the mid and upper 80s, and it's going to start raining by late overnight tonight and into early Wednesday morning. And by Wednesday afternoon, we have a level 2 slight risk over the Fox Valley and up the lakeshore to Sturgeon Bay. Large hail and damaging winds will be the primary threat. From the WBAY First Alert Weather Center, I'm meteorologist Nolan Kane.
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So I've got the text line open, and I love reading all the messages. Thank you for texting in. You're all wonderful people. Sometimes you got to spell check your the text in, because we apparently did something for Nonpoint, which is coming. They're coming to Wisconsin or something. The idea was to text the word Nonpoint to get in to win. And there's just a lot of incredibly interesting spellings of that. So this is speaking as a guy that sends emails out all of the time that then immediately has to hit unsend, to re-edit and change the caption or change the email or change every caption I've ever wrote on social media because I spelled 2 to 5 words incorrectly. This is just a helpful pointer. Just double check your text, man. Also, make sure that you're not asking me for invoices or saying I'm here when you're trying to talk to the person that you're trying to talk to. So there we go. We're paying attention really well today. It's a Tuesday. It's hot out. So let's just be distracted with some new motionless and white. It's R.I.P.

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We're going to play the latest from Poppy in just a little bit. And a little bit later than that, we are going to get you hooked up with tickets to go and see Poppy over at the Rave in Milwaukee on the 21st of this month. That's going down with Deckers Records. Right now, it's the band from the Chicagoland area, Chevelle.

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1: 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Very cool bands on that bill, including Poppy, and I've got a pair of tickets to the smartest person in Northeast Wisconsin. Caller number 7 going to have the first chance to play Decker's Records this afternoon. The tricky trivia question is written. The answer has been marked. I will know it. You might know it. Give me a call at 920-281-0947. Caller number 7 going to have that first chance to play Decker's Records. 920-281-0947, the number to call. Let's play Decker's Records. Let's get you to see Poppy at the Rave July 21st.

0: answer. You're my seventh caller. That means you got the first chance to play Deckers Records. Are you ready?
1: I am ready.
0: Danny Trejo spent time in prison with which infamous criminal? Was it Charles Manson, Jeffrey Dahmer, or John Wayne Gacy?
1: We'll go with Gacy.
0: Gacy is incorrect. Sorry. Razor, you ready to play Deckers Records?
2: Yes.
0: Danny Trejo spent time in prison with which infamous criminal? Was it Charles Manson, Jeffrey Dahmer, or John Wayne Gacy?
2: The last one.
0: The last one is not the right one. Sorry. Razor, you ready to play Deckers Records?
3: Yes, sir.
0: Danny Trejo spent time in prison with which infamous criminal? Was it Charles Manson, Jeffrey Dahmer, or John Wayne Gacy?
3: First choice.
0: The first choice is Charles Manson, and that is the correct choice. Yes, Charles Manson was in prison at the same time as Danny Trejo. I suppose I could say that the other way around. Charles Manson was in prison for a really long time. He's dead now, though, so that's cool. What's your name?
3: Bill.
0: What's up, man? Are you excited to go see Poppy? Heck yeah, dude. I have never seen Poppy, but I have heard wild stories, especially of her playing at the rave with the Deftones a number of years ago. And now you get to see her headline along with Landmarks and Thousand Below.
3: Awesome. Can't wait.

0: aunties that are older than your little brother, we feel ya.
1: What am I smelling here?
0: It's time to level up your look with gear from the new Razer 947-1047 merch store. 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
11: This evening and through parts of the night, we'll have some spotty rain showers, mainly targeting our western and north woods areas. By tomorrow, we have a level 2 slight risk and now a First Alert weather day for the chance of strong to severe storms in the afternoon, mainly south of the Green Bay area. From the WBAY First Alert Weather Center, I'm meteorologist Nolan King.
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2: July, what's the day today? July 6th, 2026, the day.

0: soccer died in the country of the United States. Maybe not the World Cup isn't dead yet, but the United States, their season is over, which means that we now move to, well, we're in baseball season right now, but we are one step closer to the real football season.
1: Yes, today is the 7th day of July, and that means we are 7 days closer through the month that gives us the last month before we actually do have football again.
0: Yeah, it's crazy to think that at the end of this month, the Green Bay Packers will begin training camp.
1: Mm-hmm.
0: And then
1: it's a whole new set of hope of, ungodly predictions and me talking a whole lot of smack about communities I've never been to.
0: Listen, right now, like you said, July 7th, the Packers are going to go 17-0.
1: Honestly, they're going to go 21-0. Well, how many games? It would be...
0: Well, they'd play three, technically, because if they're 17-0, they better get a first-round bye.
1: Right, so then that's
0: so they got to go 20-0.
1: Yeah, so we're going 20-0.
0: Yeah, let's just wish it into existence.
1: I don't need to wish it into existence, my friend. If you will it, dude, there is no dream.
0: You sound like Vicky Valancourt from The Waterboy.
1: It's Lennon. What is it? I Am the Walrus? No, I'm talking about... Guy who peed on my rug, dude.
0: Yeah.
1: It's a bummer the United States soccer team lost, but now we get to cheer for who?
0: Oh, that's a good question.
1: No one, because America number one. No, I'm kidding. We can cheer for someone else.
0: Honestly, if I had to pick a team from my heritage, although they beat the United States, I am Belgian, so.
1: I'll cheer for them, too, because I like their beer.
0: Yeah. See, now we can get on board with something together.

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We got your Loud Ride coming up in just a little bit. And I've got quite the story from our 4th of July experience that the wife and I, we partaked in. And it was, I would say we did not want to partake in this part of the 4th of July. But it was part of our day. And now you're going to hear about it. That's coming up in your Loud Ride. And I'm excited. Plus, we're going to get you plugged in with new rock from Violent Vera. Ooh, look out for that, and look out for me. It's Turnstile, who are kicking off their second leg of their tour at the Raven Milwaukee September 9th. How cool. Here's Look Out For Me.

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So the wife and I, we went to Storm Lake, Iowa for the 4th of July, which was a whole other story that we'll get into some other time. But while we were driving around and looking for things that were open for the day to plan out our 4th, we stopped by a pizza place, we didn't go in the pizza place. We were just seeing if it was open. And I won't say the place because it's a chain and I like the one that's here. So I'm not going to malign them. But I will say this, they did not have a sign up that said we're closed on the 4th. So we're like, all right, cool. My wife was driving. She's like, I'll just drive around the backside of the restaurant and then we'll carry on our merry way. Well, wrong. Don't do that. We pulled around the corner to go around the back and made very immediate and awkward eye contact with an old lady who had surgical gloves on and was surrounded by what I initially thought were three or four, maybe tops five cats, which honestly, that's a lot of cats, especially outside and in the open. And then we were all kind of locked in eye contact, and the lady just moved the bag of food that she had in her hand, and that's when I saw behind her, I'm not kidding you, between 30 and 40 cats just like rolling out of the wilderness and to show up to the backyard. These are all not even a backyard, the back of the restaurant. It is a driveway, a parking lot where this is going down. And I was appalled. I think my wife was definitely appalled. My kids, thankfully, they didn't see it because they would have wanted to get out and pet the cats. The lady looked at us like, this is what I do every day. The cats looked as well as they've been very well fed as well. So it wasn't out of the norm for this to happen. And my wife immediately put the car in reverse and we backed out, just like how you would if you walked in on someone doing something to themselves that you didn't want to be a part of. And we didn't talk. No one in the car spoke for about 2 minutes. And my wife looks at me at a stoplight and she goes, did we really just see that? Yep, we certainly did. Between 35 and 45 cats behind a restaurant that we did not eat at later.

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0: weather.
8: This evening and through parts of the night, we'll have some spotty rain showers, mainly targeting our western and northwoods areas. By tomorrow, we have a level 2 slight risk and now a First Alert weather day for the chance of strong to severe storms in the afternoon, mainly south of the Green Bay area. From the WBAY First Alert Weather Center, I'm meteorologist Nolan Gates.
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Corey Taylor is on this The Last Meal podcast thing that I don't know who the guy is that does it, but they're pretty interesting things to look at. He digs really deep into people's past and asks some very very personal questions and gives them their last meal. Corey Taylor is on it now, and I've seen a couple of quotes or a couple of bits, and the last one I watched was when he joined Slipknot, when he joined in 1997. He said it was after he first saw them.

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5: 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They'll be making the closest stop to us September 4th and in Chicago, Illinois. And they are bringing along a band called Violent Vera. I don't know much about Violent Vera other than this is a very, very interesting song. And I'm kind of excited to play it. According to Alternative Press, Violent Vera is one to watch, literally and figuratively. This metalcore alt-rock artist's explosive live shows do not disappoint. And according to Revolver Magazine, Violent Vera is among five rising stars that attendees should do their darndest not to miss. Don't miss it. It's new rock from Violent Vera, False Reaction.

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It's almost here, and we need every rocker, headbanger, air guitarist, and concert junkie to be there. And that's, what are we going to do that? 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I'm Decker. That does it for me for today. I'll be back with you tomorrow, too. We'll try to do things better then. Pete Burns coming in from here with Cutting Edge Nights. I'd leave you with Wage War. It's Blindfold.

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1: 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I'm Pete Burns with you on this Tuesday evening. 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

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That is new rock from Motionless in White, featuring Skylar Gray, R.I.P. That is from the upcoming Motionless in White album, Decades, due out July 17th. Slipknot on the way. Right now it's Ice Nine Kills featuring McKenna Grace, Twisting the Knife. 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